0: because it is our hypothalamus that actually controls appetite. But the hypothalamus also controls sexual desire and reward. So it's actually fairly common for patients to experience changes in desire, in motivation, and how they experience life. This is a really important point. And so often, sometimes people say this drug is easy, it's a simple solution, but it's not, it's complicated. It affects a lot of different parts. And it's important to remember also that we can help support patients who start to suffer with these changes. And dietary change can help, especially with mood and energy. So increasing fiber intake, diversifying to ensure that there are plenty of plants in our diet can help with this. I have found this in my own clinical practice. And in our trials at Zoe, we see that using products like Daily 30, which is a fiber supplement we created, can help with these side effects. But it's really important as part of screening to let patients know, let people know that these drugs have a very strong brain effect. And so we need to keep an eye on side effects and how it changes mood, motivation, and relationships. It has to be a full 360-degree approach with these medicines.
1: Pues nos dice que esta droga afecta al cerebro, afecta a los receptores GLP-1. El hipotálamo controla el apetito, pero también controla el deseo sexual y la recompensa. 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
2: We also want to talk about when people stop using this weight loss treatment, they experience gaining back all that weight. What can you share with us about this process and what happens to people, that effect that they're able to gain the weight back very quickly?
0: Yes. So, as we've said, these drugs are metabolic medicines. They help to regulate blood sugar. They have an effect on the brain, and they also cause weight loss. Now, the way they cause weight loss is by reducing the amount of food people tend to eat, with several mechanisms on the gut, the pancreas, and the brain. Now, when people eat less food, whether that is with Ozempic, with GLP-1 medicines, or whether that is through dieting, the rapid weight loss and the restriction of calories always causes our metabolism to change, to try and adapt to the lower caloric intake. So the fact that when we stop taking the medicines and we start to feel the hunger again, because of course the medicines, they really quieten hunger in the brain. When we stop taking them, you feel hungry again, and so you begin to eat more food again. It is completely physiologically normal to regain the weight. But this is the same with any form of restrictive diet. So it's not unique to GLP-1 medications. And much like if you stop taking medication for your blood pressure will probably go back up. The same is with these drugs. When you stop taking these drugs that help to lower hunger, you will feel hungry and eat more and gain the weight. Now, I don't want to be too negative, because there absolutely are some groups of patients that can lose weight and maintain the weight loss or only regain part of the weight. So it's all about personalizing medicine, understanding what each individual patient needs and making sure they have the correct follow-up and interventions with diet, exercise, and psychological support to help them succeed. So it's not all negative. These medicines just need to be prescribed appropriately for the right patient with the right follow-up.